0: bud, getting lit. Love your vibe, yeah. We the best. 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And we turn it up every time. Every time. And we bust it up, watch it, I watch it. Ha!
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another place, another round, not for every race in your case. We're getting rough, I'm not gonna stop until you get enough. Back, full force, back in the city to sell, it's like a heart attack. Rounds, combination, infiltration, situation all over the nation. Like round and round, upside down.